lost in a gale out of wire. One stand about and again suddenly a lady bonny died. Some sound the peel in the box and the wheel and the buckle insane on the car. One stand about and a lucky team busty lost in dusty car.

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But why does the shark have teeth? The shark has teeth to eat. And why does a whale

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3: I know it's past visiting hours, but can I please give her these flowers? The doctor don't wanna take procedures. He claimed my heart can't take the anesthesia. It'll send her body into a seizure. The little thing by the hospital bed, it'll stop beeping. 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

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The sunlight on my skin, the turmoil within, the longing for nothing, nothing again.

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Look at me, man, I came here past four. Look at the pressure, look at the souls. Look at the freedom, look at the bones. Look at my scars, look at my bones. Look at my faults, more relief, more push, more you, more new. Yes, yes, understand how to, and you taught me how to, so I can't forget you.

Joyce. Okay. So what are you gonna do? You're just gonna sit there and watch?

0: Yes, it's wet t-shirt time again. Here at the Brasserie, home of the tits. And it's the charming Mary from Canoga Park up next in her bid for the semifinals. Hi, Mary, how you doing?
1: Hi.
0: Where are you from?
1: The bus.
0: Which one?
1: You know, the last tour. Leather.
0: Oh, you were the girl that was stuck to seat 38 on Fido 3. Why don't you get in position now and take a deep breath? Because this water is very, very cold, but it's going to be so stimulating. And Mary's the kind of red-blooded American girl who'll do anything. I said
1: anything
0: for 50 bucks. That's right.
1: I really need the 50 bucks. And, you know, I got to get home.
0: Yeah, I know. Your father is waiting for you in the tool shed. That's right. You heard right. Our big prize tonight is 50 American dollars to the girl with the most exciting mammalian protuberances.
1: Here I am.
0: As viewed through a thoroughly soaked, stupid-looking, white sort of male person's conservative kind of middle-of-the-road cotton undergarment, whoopee, and here comes the water. No, you'd squeak more if the water got... Sounds like you just got an ice pick in the forehead. And here comes the ice pick in the forehead. Million laughs, Mary. Anyway... Good golly, what a mess. She's totally soaked.
1: Totally, I love it.
0: Yeah, totally committed to the 50 bucks. That's it. Just step into the spotlight. Let the guys get a good look at you, honey. What do you say, fellas? Nice to the jugs? Now, Mary, how's about shaking it around a little? Oh, my goodness, look at her go. Ain't this what living is really all about? Here's your 50 bucks, Mary.
1: Great. Now I can go home.
0: Home is where the heart is.
1: On the bus.

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We'll continue with Balis Papul with his fabulous techno music. It's written TEKNOW. Techno here at Urgent.

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And he realized that where other people wouldn't really realize that, they'd say that I was like moving mad or moving waste. 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

give. Can't be in the club saving no hoes. 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

sky from this elevator pedal gas, smoking mass pedal fast, speeding past you, vroom. 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

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Anna, Anna, Anna, Anna, Anna, Anna, Anna, Anna, Anna, Anna, Anna, Anna, Anna, Anna, Anna, Anna, Anna, Anna, Anna, Anna, Anna, Anna, Anna, Anna, Anna, Anna, Anna, Anna, Anna, Anna, Anna, Anna, Anna, Anna

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just used to like do our own thing. 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We just used to like do our own thing. We just used to like all that sort of thing. 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We just used to like all that sort of thing. We just used to like do our own thing. We just used to like all that sort of thing. We just used to like do our own thing. 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